Chemical Brothers right there from their Ahead of Its Time album from 1997, Dig Your Own Hole. That song is called Setting Sun. And before that, you heard music from Marie Davidson. Sexy Clown is that track. And music from Catherine Mohn out of Los Angeles with that song MK Ultra. My name is Troy Nelson. What a pleasure it has been to be with all of you. Thank you all for listening in and writing in. I see Stefan in, is it Colorado? In Denver. Writing in saying, we're celebrating my friend's birthdays, Felicia and Victoria. So happy birthday, Felicia and Victoria. And who else do we got in here? We've got Josh in Virginia enjoying the show. And Wes in West Seattle. Tomas, thank you so much. Tomas wrote in and said, Troy, you're killing it this afternoon. You've got me and Jeff in Pioneer Square chatting. We are listening together, even though we are physically 300 miles apart. The music bonds us. KEXP connects us. Thank you so much, Tomas in Spokane, and Jeff for listening in. Both are amplifiers, by the way, so thank you for your support. And I'm going to leave you with one more. Definitely stick around if you're in the Bay Area. You are going to hear Vinelands, your Bay Area music show with Gabriel. The rest of you will hear Audio Oasis with the one and only Kennedy. So definitely stick around for that. I'm going to leave you with this song, and I hope you all have a great, safe rest of your weekend, everybody. Here's a classic for you from Gloria Taylor.

Fam, I just had to say this, man. I'm from Seattle, man, my entire life, born and raised. Been here, moved out of here, came back to here. Had community the entire time. I'm talking about from Zion Prep, man, all the way through college, bro. Always had community.

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make such a bulge in the pocket. You like the soup? No, there's something in the piping of the back. I wanted to have changed, but my Spanish tailor didn't fly in last week. You know, he was called Manuel, but he always makes the pocket so that if you put money in it, it looks so ugly.

punishment of luxury. Listener powered KEXP. I'm Brian Foss, hanging out with Mac, and I'm going to be making all sorts of mistakes, and you're going to like it, right? Did I already say that? See, that's a mistake.

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1: 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It's a hit.
0: 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It's a hit. It's a hit. It's a hit. It's a hit. It's a hit. It's a hit.

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2: It's Self-Care Sunday here on KEXP. I'm Miss Ashley. Thanks for tuning in. You just heard Bonobo featuring Nicole Meeglis. That one was Talk to Me from the new album, which comes out September 11th, Distance in Static. I love Bonobo. Excited for this new album. And Bonobo will be at the Fox Theater in Oakland on November 14th, the Roseland Theater in Portland on the 15th, the PNE Forum in Vancouver on November 16th, and Showbox Soto on November 17th. A busy guy, Bonobo. You also heard Don Richard featuring Angelica Jelly Joseph with Church. That one's from Creole Culture, coming out in October. Love it. I'm already digging the new sounds from Don Richard. Georgia Smith featuring Devlin. This track features British rapper Devlin. This City is the name of it, and What Are the Odds is the name of the record that just dropped on August 21st. And you heard Fortet with Baby, one of my favorite tracks from Fortet here in Hebden. 16 Oceans, the record, which came out in 2020. And Fortet will be at the Portola Festival in San Francisco on September 27th. Thanks for tuning in. Kevin in Ballard, Bullwinkle in Lamolo. I'm sorry about your pesky raccoons. Christine in Oregon, Rob, Friday Phoenix, and Rojan in Orlando. Here's a classic from Hot Chip. Going out to everyone going back to school. It's KEXP.

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Whatever I play to you, you play back to me. Back to me. You play back.

0: brand new track from Phoebe Bridgers. It's called Liberty Tree. From her first solo release in 6 years, which is called Lost Weekend. Exploring some electronica and ambient sounds in her mix. Margot Silker right before that. Beautiful song. Heartbreaking song. With a note of positivity. Little White Cross, the name of the track. Waxahachie covering Dolly Parton's Light of a Clear Blue Morning. Dolly Parton starting off the set with The Bargain Store. Waxahachie in a session at KXP. DJ Stevie Zoom asked her about a photo that is part of the album artwork, photo of Dolly Parton. And Waxahachie, Katie said, I have Dolly everywhere I go. We all need Dolly wherever we go. Man, in the wake of her passing, so much has been said about her music, but so much has been said about who she is and was, and it is so inspiring. I want to take some of that Dolly vibe with me wherever I go. JD saying, welcome back, you were missed, and I love the comparison between idols and Dolly that I was making. JD saying, how beautiful, and punk rock. And Glenn saying, I've heard more Dolly this week than almost ever, and it just blows my mind, her variety. What a talented artist. Thanks for sharing. Appreciate that, Glenn. Appreciate that, JD. It's Listener Powered, KEXP.
1: 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Kevin's show is made possible in part by Mountain Rose Herbs.
0: Appreciate you tuning in. Huge thanks to Karina for all the help behind the scenes and for all the amazing content in the real-time playlist. You'll find out tons about the artists, the songs, the albums that I'm playing on the show. Now, on Friday, there was a new Prince album dropped by the Prince Estate featuring previously unreleased songs from The Vault. It's amazing. So I've got a track from that coming up in a bit. First, though, this is brand new from Trent Moeller. Danish artist, the song is called Terrified. KXP.